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2: Oh, man.
1: Oh, my God. Messi with a hat trick. Hat trick, 16 goals in his World Cup career, in his 20th year anniversary from his first game in the World Cup. 20 years later, he and Argentina.